Eclipses be predicted. 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But do one face us. Face us suddenly, master. 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